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2: 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Ba-da-ba-ba-ba. I'm loving it.
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1: In a bid to oppress the previous government, close access to social media and slowed internet debit. When we came to power, we vowed that never again should we allow our shared peace to be corroded by totalitarian minds. We condemned any attempt to muffle expression. 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

Bilkul ji, you just have to tell me this beautiful song is taken from which movie? 5-4-9-9-1-2-9-4. Ji haan, that's the number jahan pe aap apna luck jo hai azma sakte hain. 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Then only you will be eligible. Yes, to participate in the game, 5-4-9-9-1-2-9-4 par send me the right answer. Ji haan, dosto, you just have to tell me this song is taken from which movie?

0: Well, Osaga bhai ka to mujhe nahi pata, lekin aaj Ignisha is here to give you the best music only on RM2 Radio Masti. I just want you to feel the good Masti. How you feeling it? The Masti this afternoon on Wednesday, 15th of July, 2026. To all those who are celebrating their birthdays, hello ji, happy birthday to you. To chale ji, filhal ke liye just check your time. It's already 5 p.m.
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0: Latest news updates in English with you, Shreena. Good afternoon.
4: Good afternoon, everyone, and a very warm welcome to the News Flash. In less than 48 hours, 334 people were arrested by police as part of the Operation Thunderstrike. From 3 a.m. to 8 a.m. yesterday and today, the Northern Division, the Metropolitan North, as well as the Southern Division, supported by various police units, conducted raids in different regions. These police operations resulted in the arrest of several notorious repeat offenders, thieves and illegal immigrants, a complete success, according to the police. Such operations allow the police to make arrests more quickly and efficiently. Operation Thunderstrike will continue in other regions of the country. The date and time of the police raids are, of course, being kept secret. An investigation conducted by the FCC has revealed that pregabalin, a drug prescribed for epilepsy, is being misused by drug users. The inquiry also discloses several shortcomings in the pharmaceutical services of the Ministry of Health regarding the supply of this medication. In response to this investigation into import systems and procedures, the head of pharmaceutical services admits that she is facing

outdated legal framework and calls for a review of the laws governing the pharmaceutical sector. The FCC investigation also highlighted deficiencies in record management, traceability and monitoring, which could compromise transparency, accountability and regulatory effectiveness. US Deputy Assistant Secretary of State for African Affairs, Sarah Troutman, is visiting Mauritius this week until July 19th. This trip aims at advancing trade engagements between the United States and Mauritius and explore new opportunities to strengthen trade, investment and business partnerships between the two countries. Several agreements are expected to be signed during this visit. The Artemis Accords will be initialed by Mauritius in the presence of the US Assistant Secretary of State for African Affairs. Mauritius will thus join the United States and 69 other countries in an international framework for peaceful and responsible cooperation in space. Sarah Troutman will also attend the signing of an acquisition cross-servicing agreement, which will strengthen logistical cooperation in security, disaster management and humanitarian aid between the United States and Mauritius. During her official visit, discussions will also focus on preparations for the US-Africa Business Summit to be held in Mauritius from December 6th to 9th, 2026. Two projects aimed at improving traffic flow were on the agenda of the Minister of National Infrastructure this morning. In Trianon, he inaugurated the new Pellegrin-Trianon link road, built at a cost of 43 million rupees. He then headed to Flic-en-Flac to review the progress of the future bypass. Estimated at 160 million rupees, this new infrastructure aims at providing an alternative to the main road, which is regularly congested, while also facilitating traffic flow to Flic-en-Flac and other towns in the region. Some news from abroad now. We will bring you the latest on the Middle East crisis. Iran has threatened to block further trading routes in the region as the US launched a fresh wave of strikes on military targets. Iran's Revolutionary Guards said the Strait of Hormuz would remain shut until the US ends its act of aggression and said other regional oil and gas export channels could also be closed. The warning came as the US military Central Command said it had carried out drone, air and navy strikes on Iran this morning in addition to 7-hour operation overnight. US President Donald Trump vowed to strike Iran's bridges and power plants next week if the country does not return to talks. The escalation is rhetoric, comes from Trump when he said a 20% toll he had threatened to impose in the Strait of Hormuz would be replaced by massive trade and investment deals with Gulf states. In the UK, older teenagers will face an overnight social media curfew, the government has announced, though they will be able to opt out of it by changing their account settings. It would mean apps such as Instagram, TikTok and YouTube being set to be unavailable by default to 16 and 17-year-olds between midnight and 6 a.m. The government also wants addictive features such as autoplay and infinite scroll to be set to be disabled, saying combined with the curfew, the measure will improve teenagers' focus, sleep quality and family life. The new plans follows the announcement in June that under-16s in the UK would be banned entirely from a range of platforms. It adds to a complex and potentially confusing mix of policies and measures from the government and tech firms intended to keep young people safe online. They include optional parental controls over children's devices and child-only versions of popular sites such as YouTube. Some sports news now. Spain produced an absolute masterclass in control to secure their place in just their second World Cup final, leaving the rest of the world stunned at how France were blown away. Les Bleus went into Tuesday's eagerly anticipated semi-finals as overwhelming favourites, having cruised through the tournament with the likes of Kylian Mbappe and Ousmane Dembele, making them an attacking force to be feared. But while many were questioning how France could be beaten, Spain reminded everyone why they are European champions and unbeaten in a record equaling 37 matches by running out 2-0 winners. Luis de la Fuente's men appeared to have hit peak form at the right time and having kept a clean sheet in 6 of their 7 games, can expect to be favourites for Sunday's World Cup final, where they will face either Argentina or England. France, meanwhile, must prepare for the third-place playoff after being frustrated by a midfield masterclass and managing just 3 attempts on target. And World Cup holders Argentina are to face England.

Well, I don't know why. Even I'm feeling like a disco dancer right now. Thank you so much, Bappi Lahiri ji, for this beautiful song. आप लोगों के लिए लेकर आए हैं on our radio radio, Masti guys. Chalo ji, sing it along. Dancer.

0: अवतार वाइब्स फिल्मी राइड्स
1: और M2
2: I can talk English, I can walk English, I can laugh English. Because English is a very funny language. Bhairo becomes Byron and Byron becomes Bhairo because their minds are very narrr. Because their minds are very narrr. Because their minds are very narrr.
3: Excuse me, please.
4: मेरे पिताजी कहा करते हैं?
5: That the whole country of the system is a position of the hemoglobin in the atmospheric pre... Atmospheric pre... Atmospheric pre...
6: Hey! Hey! Hey! Hey!
7: You see, sir... Debating on the diabolic diagnosis of decisive deliverance, a papad is a rhythmic rhyme replica of a jhapad, where one relishes your hunger and the other relishes your anger. Similarly, sir, bachchan is also a rhythmic rhyme replica of bol bachchan, where one represents a magnanimous name, while the other represents a horrendous game.
6: Yeah!

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1: Apart from the fans, no one really expected England to do well. New manager Thomas Tuchel.
2: Could be spicy, could be sweet. Music lovers

England, Argentina, what a game. I think everyone expected Argentina to reach where they are at the moment, being the current holder of the World Cup. And England, not too sure. Apart from the fans, no one really expected England to do well. New manager Thomas Tuchel. And a few eyebrows were raised when he announced his squad for the World Cup with Palmer and Foden, Trent not being selected. But I think we've done really well. We've played really well as well to reach here. We should not forget we are top four rated team in the world. We reached the Euro final twice. I think tonight's going to be a really good game. I hope the referee and VAR are able to maintain and control the game. We expect there's going to be controversies. They're going to try everything to get Argentina to the final. There were some dodgy decisions against Egypt, we've seen around Switzerland and that. But if England, if we play to our strength, Jude Bellingham is really on form. Harry Kane will probably try to score to win the Golden Boot. But I mean, on paper, we've got the best squad. We've got the better starting 11. And Argentina will rely on obviously God, Lionel Messi, best player in the world. And we've got a few good players as well, Alvarez and Enzo Fernandez, who can make a difference. I'm going to go for 2-1 England win. Obviously, it's going to be a tight game, but I think England will control the game. Rice is back. We really missed him against Norway. Very, very underrated. With Rice and Anderson in midfield, we should be able to control the game. Jude Bellingham, and I've had a look at the squad now, which has been announced. Morgan Rogers starts. I think he was due a start. Saka not being fully fit. And also Madueke, who had a shocker against Norway. I think it's the right decision to start Morgan Rogers. I think, yeah, we should be able to win this game. I'm just hoping that there's no controversies, there's no dodgy penalties, and it's a fair game for the neutral. And then we get a final of the remake of the Euros. And then the match for the third place will be a remake of the last World Cup final. So yeah, everyone enjoy the game. We expect a lot of goals. Lots of yellow cards, I reckon. It's going to be a very entertaining game. I'm going for a 2-1 England win.

England, Argentina, what a game. I think everyone expected Argentina to reach where they are at the moment, being the current holder of the World Cup. And England, not too sure. Apart from the fans, no one really expected England to do well. New manager Thomas Tuchel. And a few eyebrows were raised when he announced his squad for the World Cup with Palmer and Foden, Trent not being selected. But I think we've done really well. We've played really well as well to reach here. We should not forget we are top four rated team in the world. We reached the Euro final twice. I think tonight's going to be a really good game. I hope the referee and VAR are able to maintain and control the game. We expect there's going to be controversies. They're going to try everything to get Argentina to the final. There were some dodgy decisions against Egypt, we've seen around Switzerland and that. But if England... if we play to our strength, Jude Bellingham is really on form. Harry Kane will probably try to score to win the Golden Boot. But I mean, on paper, we've got the best squad. We've got the better starting 11. And Argentina will rely on obviously God Lionel Messi, best player in the world. And we've got a few good players as well, Alvarez and Enzo Fernandez, who can make a difference. I'm gonna go for 2-1 England win. Obviously it's gonna be a tied game, but I think England will control the game. Rice is back. We really missed him against Norway. Very, very underrated. With Rice and Anderson in midfield, we should be able to control the game. Jude Bellingham, and I've had a look at the squad now, which has been announced. Morgan Rogers starts. I think he was due a start. Saka not being fully fit. And also Madueke, who had a shocker against Norway. I think it's the right decision to start Morgan Rogers. I think, yeah, we should be able to win this game. I'm just hoping that there's no controversies, there's no dodgy penalties, and it's a fair game for the neutral. And then we get a final of the remake of the Euros. And then the match for the third place will be a remake of the last World Cup final. So yeah, everyone enjoy the game. We expect a lot of goals. Lots of yellow cards, I reckon. It's going to be a very entertaining game. I'm going for a 2-1 England win. Sundero.

0: Enzo Fernandez is game inside out.
1: Come on, we are there that we are following live the second semi-final between England and Argentina. We are playing 63 minutes, 63rd minute in second half. And England is leading by 1-0 against Argentina.
0: It goes out of McAllister.
1: Abhi puri ki puri Angrez team.

0: We are playing additional time and Argentina has scored a second goal. What a comeback for Argentina. England 1, Argentina 2.
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0: So, dear listeners, we're going to take you live to live these final moments of this semi-final between Argentina and England. जैसे कि हमने आपको बताया, अर्जेंटीना ने एक दूसरा गोल बनाया. सो लेट्स लिव दिस फाइनल मोमेंट्स टुगेदर लाइव.
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1: Burn in the circumstances. What a game.
0: Five minutes to be played.
2: The noise we have in this stadium, my goodness me.
1: An awesome recovery from Argentina. We talk about late goals. They've scored plenty of them in this tournament. De Paul wasn't the best ball, I don't think.
0: He's got to get le tout pour le tout.
2: De Paul, player of his experience, gave the ball.
0: Gradem body tense among the England fans. Qui est la vieille populaire, je sais qu'il était amongst the Argentinian fans.
1: Minutes.
2: Maybe one last chance for England to get some sort of decent delivery from a wide area.
1: It's a brave header. It's coming back at Argentina again. Rashford has done very well.
2: It kept it in play.
1: Argentina needing only now to keep the ball. And who better? Who better? He's there again. He's fouled this time. Almost gets Argentina to the final. Well, this is how it started. To be fair, from say minute 15 to put a number from those early potential fracas, we haven't had too much. But now England know the game is almost up.
0: What an ambiance in the stadium among the Argentinian fans.
2: No, not at all. Messi did great here, got his body back in. Bellingham's absolutely entitled to go for that, and it's a foul. And of course, all the little fracas afterwards just gives Argentina a chance to get their breath.
0: आज की रात ब्यूनस एयर्स में बहुत बहुत भारी जश्न होगा.
2: Was tremendous when they were one down. Top draw, really, really good.
1: Still time for England to take the throw. Anderson, referee, not indicating that he's going to blow yet. And then trying to pass it forward. There could be real trouble here, except that Messi has the bigger picture in mind. Go out. Coming back to Martinez and steers it forward towards his namesake Lautaro, who has the winning goal to his name. And from when the final whistle goes, with it still being 2-1, it's up towards Burn.
2: What a header that is.